thing you know, it's going to be June. Why not stop, even for just a little while, and take in some contagious encouragement? Hey, we all need it. And this is where you're going to get it. You've got Keep the Faith with Penny, your home of contagious encouragement.

0: past these four very differently sized elongated shadows. They were bigger than life, and they also touched beyond where we could at that point. They were touching the pathway ahead of us. And in similar ways, our lives cast shadows.
1: Now I really had something that was meaningful, that connected me to my fellow man, both professionally and also in a very visceral personal way. 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
1: He has provided through a course of events that most people would think were horrible, me to be absolutely working in my passion. Romans 8:28, all things work together for good.
2: Sounds like you love God and you've been called according to his purpose.
1: So tickled because God was able to take something that was certainly meant for harm in my life and turn it into something that is just absolutely my passion.
2: Isn't that amazing when he does that? It's like, wow, jaw dropping.
1: Yeah. He's good like that. Yeah.
2: He is excellent like that.
1: God has the final say. He knew the end before the beginning ever happened.

0: I'm Penny on Keep the Faith. I've got my spouse, Richard, here.
1: Spouse?
0: Spouse. Honey, if we're honest, sometimes we got to admit that we don't understand each other. You know what I mean?
2: Spouse? Really?
0: For instance, I just called you a spouse.
2: Spouse makes me sound like some appliance.
0: The love of my life, Richard, is here right now.
1: Yeah, what was your name again?
0: Like I said, sometimes we just don't understand them. And you know what?
1: What?
0: Shanti Felton understands what I'm talking about there. Yeah, she spent her whole life researching and writing about marriages. And I don't think she has a problem with the word spouse.
1: Spouse?
0: Spouse. Her books are The Good News About Marriage and The Kindness Challenge.
2: And it's great to have her on Patty's Keep the Faith.
0: No, you didn't.
3: Well, the thing that we as women especially don't know about men is that for a guy, they like feeling that their wife loves them, but that is not their heartbeat. Their heartbeat, actually, there is a huge amount of insecurity and vulnerability underneath the surface that we women don't even know is there. And there's a question in their heart that is this, do I measure up? You know, I want to be a great husband. I want to be a great dad, but I don't know that I know what I'm doing. I was at a woman's event not that long ago, and this woman comes up to me at the table, and she almost couldn't talk, but it was from sort of tears of joy. I had actually been in that same town 2 years before, and she had asked a question. She said she didn't respect her husband. She knew that men need appreciation. I had shared that men need appreciation, but how do I do that when I don't trust him anymore? I don't respect him. And I said, here, find the things that you can appreciate. I said, try those things for a month. Thanks for, you know, always filling up my car with gas because I'm always about to run out. And thanks for taking good care of me. You know, thanks for working so hard. Finding those things to appreciate, that to a man, it just speaks life to him. She comes back 2 years later and says, just that one thing completely changed their relationship. And then he started having that sort of more loving manner towards her, which is what she desperately needed.
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You always learn from trying. 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If you fail, you did it wrong, and you don't want to do that again, so try something else. So

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0: As parents, I got three boys, just like our next guests. And as parents, it's really hard to give ourselves a little bit of grace. Seems like everybody else seems to be getting it right. Maybe what you really need is a change of perspective. And we have some contagious encouragement that you may really need right now. On the way from Keep the Faith with Penny.
1: Because I used to compare myself all the time to other moms, and I used to think, oh, they'd be so much better off with that mom, or this mom's doing this. And I went to God and it's like, I need to stop comparing myself, Lord, because you have given me the children under my roof.
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0: 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Ah, those happy, perky, perfect parents. You see them all the time online or in magazines. They're smiling. The kids are smiling. Everybody's happy. In reality, yes, there are ups and downs. There are magical moments and there are mistakes. And that's okay. Let's keep the faith with Penny. Dave and Ann Wilson are a husband and wife duo looking to shed some light on the truths of parenthood. And in their book, No Perfect Parents, they share stories and practical steps that have helped them to raise three sons.
1: I did fail. I mean, I was so frustrated one day with everything going on, and I felt like our marriage wasn't doing very well, that I ended up kicking a hole in the wall. I didn't yell at the kids and call them names or anything, but I was just had that moment of, oh, and I kicked the wall and my foot went through it. My kids were like, thought that was the best thing that's ever happened in the world. And yet I felt so much guilt and remorse. And I realized, man, I need to figure out who God has made me to be. And I really went to him and I asked, like, Lord, who am I? Because I used to compare myself all the time to other moms. And I used to think, oh, they'd be so much better off with that mom, or this mom's doing this. And I went to God and it's like, I need to stop comparing myself, Lord, because you have given me the children under my roof. And maybe your kids are adopted, or maybe they're grandkids, or you're fostering. However those kids are under your roof, God put in you what they need. And so that was reassuring to me, like, okay, then what's in me? And one of the things I realized, like, man, joy is really important to me. Laughter is important to me. And so I thought, I want to create a haven where our kids want to run to, because I feel like outside our homes, there's such a storm going on in the world. And I wondered, like, what does it look like to create a place where they will want to be? And knowing who I am, I like adventure and fun. And so I would pull practical pranks and throw ice on Dave in the shower. And we would have games in the backyard, and Dave and I would be out there playing with them. And so that really helped us. It helped me to think, stop comparing yourself to other people and create in your home who God made you to be.

0: 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We love Northwest Arkansas, but sometimes life takes you away from home. So whether you're headed down to Little Rock, traveling to Tulsa, or finally taking that summer road trip, you don't have to leave the encouragement behind.
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0: It's Keep the Faith with Penny. So we're told you got to focus. You got to keep your eyes on the prize. But so many times those words are used when you're talking about reaching your goals. And then we get this mindset that gives you tunnel vision and you miss the story that God has planned for you. Hope Darst is awesome. She is a singer and a songwriter, and her first story didn't exactly go the way she thought it was going to go. After years of setbacks and roadblocks, her first record deal and chart-topping single didn't even come till she was 39 and a mom.
1: Little by little, the story of my life has been God has just consistently and strategically placed me in the right places when I needed to be there. I was never without a job. I was never without a season that I wasn't singing. Now the package of it rarely ever looked like I thought it was gonna look like. Like when you're carrying this dream in your heart, we somehow build a storyboard in our own mind of like, oh, this is what it's gonna look like. And when it looks like that, then I'll know that God did it. But the truth of the matter is most of our storylines, God's always been doing it. We just weren't able to see it because it didn't look like the storyboard. And when I look back now, 20 plus years later, I'm able to go, every single thing that you spoke of my life from the time I was 5 years old till now, you have been fulfilling in every season of my life. I just didn't always have the eyes to see it.
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Everything I own in the back of the bed. 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

0: Today is Tuesday, May 26th, sponsored by Ryan and Lisa Renaro of Springdale to celebrate their son, Grant's birthday. Grant, we love your sense of humor and heart for Jesus and others. We are so proud of you. The life verse we chose for you is Jeremiah 29:13. You will seek me and find me when you seek me with all your heart. I will be found by you. We pray that you will never stop pursuing God with your whole heart. Happy birthday, buddy.
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0: money? 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Because it's important, I think. It can take you from laying in bed thinking there is no hope, why bother, to feeling like, you know what? I am a child of the king. He's got this. So I've got this. We'll help you get there.
1: And when I went to this new church, you know, you're supposed to be put together, right? We're going to go in smiling, me and my five children. 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
2: And you know what? 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
1: About 6 weeks ago, my daughter fell 15 feet onto concrete off of our family deck. She was life-flighted to a local children's hospital. A friend of ours at church got wind of what was happening and started an angel prayer. And I could feel the moment that people started to pray, because the strength that God gave us was immeasurable. Ultimately, our daughter is fine after 5 days in intensive care unit. Many people don't fall 15 feet on the concrete and live to tell about it. But our daughter did, and that's only because of God's amazing grace.

0: Listening to Keep the Faith, I'm Penny. As you look toward the future, maybe you want to reinvent yourself? Matthew Barnett has got some fantastic ideas on how you can do that in his book, One Small Step. He's a pastor and the founder of the Dream Center in LA, and he's helped thousands of people who have fallen on hard times. So, question, how do you know the difference between a God idea and just a thought that's been rolling around in your own head?
1: I think they're all the things that are outside your normal nature and character. By nature, I'm a pretty self-centered person, but when God speaks to me and just, you know, says to pay 15 cents for the person who's short at the store or to do a little bit more, giving someone a tip at a restaurant, those are things that are outside my natural characteristics and the things that stretch me and help me grow, because those things I naturally don't think about on my own. So I realize that whenever there's something that's leading me outside of myself, those are the things that I respond to that I feel make me a whole lot better. For example, I felt like the Lord spoke to me to go to live homeless on Skid Row for 2 days. And that was something that I just felt so strongly. It was a passing thing, but it welled up really deep in my heart. And so one night after church, I just took a piece of cardboard, went to the streets of Skid Row for 2 days and lived homeless. And it was there where we started our homeless family ministry. We started taking in families off the street. So everything that's ever been shaped has been shaped by just getting started and saying yes to more of the things that are outside of your normal routine of what you would normally say yes to, like moving my desk on the sidewalk. And I got a chance to meet people, talk to people, find out what their needs are, rather than keeping it inside the church walls. So all these things had a fundamental transformation in my life. And I look back over them, and they were all things that seemed so small on the surface, but they started my life into a direction that was completely opposite from everything I've ever wanted.
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not sure that God is safe. I want to be careful saying that. I just think there is so much more that he has for us that I honestly believe that we've barely scratched the surface. Dream big. I believe that's what he wants us to do. I mean, I think there's dreams and visions and territory that he wants us to take for the kingdom and all that. I don't think we're going to do that if we just sort of just get, if we just stay in the routine. I don't think routine is God's will.

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0: 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You ever struggle some mornings to get out of bed? Ooh, you're going to want to hang around. On the way from Keep the Faith with Penny, our confidence coach, Trish Blackwell, opens up about her own insecurities and the affirmation that she uses to help her face the day.
1: I let these thoughts plague me for a couple minutes. And then I said to myself, this is ridiculous, Trish. You know better than this. Enough is enough. And out of nowhere, I said out loud, I am beautiful.

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0: You've got Keep the Faith. I'm Penny. Somebody once said, and I never forgot it, if you realized how powerful your own thoughts were, you'd never think another negative thought again. Trish Blackwell is our Keep the Faith confidence coach, and she found that your thoughts are a choice that you make every day, especially about yourself.
1: I'll be honest, I woke up on the wrong side of the bed, plagued by thoughts of insecurity, thoughts about whether or not my body looked right that day. So as I was brushing my teeth and looking at myself in my reflection, I let these thoughts plague me for a couple minutes. And then I said to myself, this is ridiculous, Trish. You know better than this. Enough is enough. And I put my toothbrush down, and out of nowhere, I said out loud, I am beautiful. I am loved by God. I am loved by my family. And today, I will love others. And what was so cool about it in those four phrases is that it completely dissipated the cloud of negativity that was anchored and hunkered down around me. I didn't even finish brushing my teeth. I literally hustled on over to my little girl's nursery, picked up my five-month-old out of her crib, woke her up with kisses, and whispered the same phrases into her ears. I am beautiful. I am loved by God. I am loved by my family. Today, I will love others.
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Want to hear an amazing movie plot? Okay, this guy is married, goes out, gets a paper, goes through his day, and then goes to bed. Would you pay $20 a ticket to see that?

0: It is Keep the Faith with Penny. Jason Roy from Building 429 has seen this time and time again. It's the struggles we go through that make for the amazing plots and then build us up for that incredible ending.
1: A lot of times people see the struggle and the doubt, and they see the frustration. I know I do too. All we see is the obstacle. What we don't realize is that the greatest obstacles in our lives are actually the door swinging wide for God to show up and show that He is actually truly with us and for us. Because you have to have a catalyst. The story has to have that moment where everything goes wrong so that there can be a heroic entrance by the epic figure. And in our case, it's God. Our stories are meant to be told. And a lot of times we find that people have stories of failure and they think that that's what disqualifies them. When in truth, our story of failure is what actually qualifies us. If you look at kind of throughout scripture, and then if you look at us and look at my life, and I know that God's using an imperfect person in me. But it's because of my story of failure that there's this, you know, this huge heroic thing that happens. And then on top of that, because I'm willing to share and because people are willing to share their stories, God's given glory, and other people find out that they're not alone.
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0: Today is Tuesday, May 26th, sponsored by Ryan and Lisa Renaro of Springdale to celebrate their son, Grant's birthday. Grant, we love your sense of humor and heart for Jesus and others. We are so proud of you. The life verse we chose for you is Jeremiah 29:13. You will seek me and find me when you seek me with all your heart. I will be found by you. We pray that you will never stop pursuing God with your whole heart. Happy birthday, buddy.
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0: hope your Memorial Day celebration was one for the record books. Maybe you're still on vacation and enjoying some fun times with the ones you love. Whatever you got going on, it is Keep the Faith with Penny, sharing contagious encouragement with you. In case you're wondering what that's about, we've put a little sample together to show you.
1: And the problem is that small lives can't sustain big marriages. But when you're seeking first the kingdom of God, and that means practically putting God's agenda above your own, you're living to love others. That gives a passion to the couple because it gives them something to talk about. It gives them something to pray about and for each other and with each other. It gives you respect for each other. I admire people who are living selfless lives.
2: A suddenly really isn't a suddenly. There's no such thing as a one-hit wonder. There's so much time that's been spent in preparation before that magical moment so that whenever, how however it happens, you can step into it with full confidence.
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0: 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I'm Penny on Keep the Faith. 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
1: Hi, my name is Jamie, and I've been married 12 years, and I have a beautiful 7-year-old daughter, and my wife has just lost track of having Christ as the center of her life, and she's backed out of filing for divorce several times, but I've been praying and keep listening and know that God has me where He wants me for the first time in my life, and if my wife doesn't follow His direction, then me and God will be okay, and my daughter will too.

0: Some stories make you laugh. Some make you think. Steve Brown's often do both. Here's one now. Thanks to our friends over at Key Life for helping to make encouragement contagious on Keep the Faith.
1: God sometimes, because he loves us, puts us in scary places. When I was young, God sent me to pastor dying churches, and that was cool. I might not be able to make it better, but I certainly couldn't make it worse. Then, God put me in a church where every pastor had been faithful. Now, that was scary. If you're a Christian, you're a part of a heritage that is thousands of years old. That heritage of truth is absolute, clear, and eternally important. It's a gift to you and to the world through you. So don't change it or you'll get the hives. I'm Steve Brown. You think about that. For more encouraging stories plus a free gift, go to youthinkaboutthat.org.
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We can't see it now. 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But God promises that there is a reason. And nothing pleases God more than when we

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0: Coming up on Keep the Faith with Penny, through the uncertainties of her blindness, Jennifer Rothschild found some silver linings.
1: In some ways, it's been a liberating process because it's reminded me in every season of life, I don't have to arrive. I can keep feeling these things even though I can't fix them. And I can find that there's a safety in trusting God with the messiness of it.
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0: Let the games begin. June kicks off the summer with a number of vacation Bible schools, including Nicodemus Community Church, Brush Creek Baptist Church, and First Baptist of Huntsville, just to name a few. Also, Jason Crabb is going to be in concert at New Life Church in Siloam Springs on June 6th. Find out more about all the fun things going on in the community on our event calendar.

0: 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It's Keep the Faith. I'm Penny. Fear is going to come knocking at your door from time to time. It's a normal thing. But the real trouble comes when you invite it to come in and stay for a while. Oh, it stays. Jennifer Rothschild is a best-selling author, speaker, and hosts a podcast called 413. She lost her sight when she was just 15 years old, which turned her world upside down, and sometimes it still does.
1: I experienced every emotion you could when I first lost my eyesight. The biggest one was probably fear. I remember coming home from the eye hospital, feeling my fingertips and thinking, how am I going to read Braille? I'm never going to be able to paint again or draw. Colors that were so beautiful, I'm not going to see anymore. I remember the fear associated with that, because so much of my sense of identity was based upon what I could do. And I think really quickly I realized I'm not going to be able to do what I had done. I'm going to need help. Boys aren't going to want to date me. What guy would ever want to marry me when I'm just going to become a, you know, just another job for him to do rather than, you know, woman who can help him in partnership. So there was fear that the loss would strip away my sense of self. But what's interesting about all those emotions that I experienced early on in blindness, they still show up in every season of my life. Because blindness is a loss that just continues. It's not a loss that has a period at the end of the sentence. It's a loss that has an ellipsis. And it just keeps showing up in different ways. And so in some ways it's been a liberating process, because it's reminded me in every season of life, I don't have to arrive. I can keep feeling these things even though I can't fix them. And I can find that there's a safety in trusting God with the messiness of it.

0: It's easy to spend your energy trying to outrun tomorrow's problems.
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0: I'm Penny on Keep the Faith. When we're scared to death, we usually try to run away or pray that it goes away. Very seldom do we think to run toward it. Jim Gash has found that doing that can unlock a whole new world and shares about it in his book, Divine Collision. Jim went to Uganda as a lawyer to help kids who were not being treated fairly, but he found that his own kids were being impacted too.
1: My oldest daughter, she got involved, my whole family got involved with another family that was over there, an American family who was a medical family, and they invited my kids and wife to be involved with them on mobile medical clinics, and she had this paralyzing fear of needles. So on the first day of the clinic, Dr. Jay Gregston said to his son, 16, my daughter, 16, I need you guys right now to put on gloves and go over here and be trained to test for HIV and malaria to draw blood. And so she had to face her deepest fear, just walk straight into it. And so as a result of which, she is now pre-med at Pepperdine and planning on going into medicine herself. As a result of that one simple step of faith, she very easily could have said, you know what, I'm going to pass on this. But she said, Dad, I just said a prayer and took a step toward my darkest fears.
0: 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The positive difference.

0: Today is Tuesday, May 26th, sponsored by Ryan and Lisa Renaro of Springdale to celebrate their son, Grant's birthday. Grant, we love your sense of humor and heart for Jesus and others. We are so proud of you. The life verse we chose for you is Jeremiah 29:13. You will seek me and find me when you seek me with all your heart. I will be found by you. We pray that you will never stop pursuing God with your whole heart. Happy birthday, buddy.
1: From the John Brown University Broadcast Center in downtown Siloam Springs.
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sometimes when you're going through the dark times, you just need to know that there's a light at the end of the tunnel. Oh, there is. Trust me, there is. We're getting there together. It's Contagious Encouragement on Keep the Faith with Penny. Here's

0: stood up to speak on the last Sunday of the first year of Saddleback Church, and I fainted in front of everybody. And the next year, I went through an entire year of depression. God taught me a lot of things that prepared me to handle enormous stress later on in life.
1: There's people on the shore that you're headed to that actually need what you know. Whatever storm that we are navigating through, just don't quit, because there will be people that you will actually help with your story.
2: Sometimes you just need to remember who's got things. 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
1: Thanks for listening to Keep the Faith on 90.9 KLRC. I'd love to know what's on your mind tonight. I'm Penny on Keep the Faith. 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
2: I have three adorable blessings who light up my life every day. Every day is different with them. And my firstborn is my biggest blessing because he had a little chance of living. However, through faith and the power of God, she overcame the next day. And the doctor said that she was going to survive.
1: Oh my gosh, yeah, that would completely knock the wind out of you going through that. What happened?
2: She was born with an infallocele, basically. Her intestinal organs were born on the outside of her body, so they didn't give her much chance to live. But she was a warrior, and she proved them wrong. And 4 months later, she was released from the NICU, and she's 12 years old now, sitting next to me, my conversation.
1: Oh, wow. Yeah, I love it. And the blessing that came from that experience is probably you are going to treasure every single day you have with her and the whole family even more.
2: Yes, yes, that's good. Every day is a blessing for us, so we treasure that every single day that we wake up.

0: right, think about it for a sec. If somebody asked you to describe your life, how long would it take you to come up with something fun? Uh-oh, that long, huh? Let's keep the faith with Penny. In her new book called Chase the Fun, Annie F. Downs wants to help you rediscover the fun that you might be missing out on right now.
1: Really, the first question is, anyone who's thinking about fun is, why don't you want to have fun? What has gotten in the way? That's really the first thing we want to process through in these kind of conversations. And so I ask people all the time, like, well, why aren't you having fun? And the answers are everything from, I'm too busy, my schedule is packed, I don't have time, the world is too hard, or I'm sad and I'm lonely and we're grieving. And how can I ever prioritize fun in the world that we live in today? But the reality is, fun brings a lot to us. Fun really encourages connection. You're very often having fun with someone else, or even if it is you doing something you love, a hobby alone, you're connecting with memories or connecting with other people who enjoy the same hobby. And fun also requires a pretty high level of vulnerability. Like, if you think about roller coasters and how loud we yell on roller coasters, it's actually pretty vulnerable. And so those two things, connectivity and vulnerability, actually are what make us healthy humans. And so even if we feel like fun is this thing for kids, or how can I ever choose fun in the world that we live in? You go, no, we all need connection and we all need to be vulnerable. And fun is an avenue for that.
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you have definitely the desire to press in, to pray, because you know you don't have the strength, you don't have the wisdom, you don't have the ability to navigate the challenges that are now immediately thrust upon you. At the same time, as you pray, you know, the scripture, they who wait upon the Lord shall renew their strength. In one sense, it builds your faith when you see scripture come to life and now you see God's work.

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1: As I kept running down that avenue, a young girl stopped and she opened her car door and she led me to safety. And I'm so thankful for her, not only that she led me to safety that day, but that she changed a big part of the trajectory of my life.
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0: Thanks for listening to Keep the Faith on 90.9 KLRC, the positive difference. Now, you are made to make a difference, and it can start right here and right now at this moment. It's Keep the Faith with Penny. Demi Lee Tebow is the founder of the Tebow Group, and she wrote a book called A Crown That Lasts. A crown is what she used to wear. She's a former Miss Universe, and now she gets to use that platform to fight for those who can't fight for themselves. And it all started with a very frightening but transformative moment in her own life.
1: In 2017, I was stopped at a red traffic light by multiple armed men. And that was a very horrific incident. I don't know what my perpetrator's goal was. I just knew that it wasn't good. I ended up getting away from that situation. And I knocked and I called for help on multiple windows. It was broad daylight, 5:30 in the afternoon. But nobody would stop to help me. Not one single person. And eventually later, as I kept running down that avenue, a young girl, she was 19 years old, stopped and she opened her car door and she led me to safety. And I'm so thankful for her, not only that she led me to safety that day, but that she changed a big part of the trajectory of my life, encouraging me to not ever turn a blind eye or pretend not to hear, pretend not to see, just like all of the other cars did, but to be that one car that is willing to be interrupted to help somebody in need. And that incident has really served as a catalyst to me having a heart for women all over the world and children all over the world, and using the community and the platform that I have to be able to impact lives for the better.

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2: Heaven's coming, but we're preparing, we're practicing. 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And that's what good work is.
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0: You've got Keep the Faith with Penny. Look around. This world is not a nice place sometimes. I know that's kind of an understatement, right? What we all could use is a big, giant dose of kindness. Well, Dave Burchett is a retired Emmy Award-winning TV sports director and the author of Waking Up Slowly. Dave shares a lesson right now that he learned from a zoo that just might help you to be that way all the time.
1: One of the things that Joni and I love to do is take the kids to an animal rescue facility in Forney, Texas. It's called the Gentle Zoo. And on a recent trip with our grandkids, they warned us about one particular animal. It was a llama that, if he got irritated, might spit at you. And they said they don't usually do that, but if you see their ears pinned back and they're staring at you, just avoid eye contact and act non-threatening. Well, that's what I do when I'm on the subway in New York, so that was pretty easy for me to do. But llamas could spit like 10 feet, so I kept a respectful distance. Got by him spit-free, and as I was wandering by his cage, I noticed a sign, and it said on this sign that we believe everyone deserves a second chance. In fact, many of our animal ambassadors have been rescued and adopted from shelters, private homes, and sanctuaries. Though they come to us with a sad story, now they are loving and caring examples of what compassion and confidence can do. And I thought, wow, at this Gentle Zoo is an example of how we can be kind and make a difference in our culture.
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0: Today is Tuesday, May 26th, sponsored by Ryan and Lisa Renaro of Springdale to celebrate their son, Grant's birthday. Grant, we love your sense of humor and heart for Jesus and others. We are so proud of you. The life verse we chose for you is Jeremiah 29:13. You will seek me and find me when you seek me with all your heart. I will be found by you. We pray that you will never stop pursuing God with your whole heart. Happy birthday, buddy.
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1: Let the games begin. June kicks off the summer with a number of vacation Bible schools, including Nicodemus Community Church, Brush Creek Baptist Church, and First Baptist of Huntsville, just to name a few. Also, Jason Crabb is going to be in concert at New Life Church in Siloam Springs on June 6th. Find out more about all the fun things going on in the community on our event calendar.

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0: Today is Wednesday, May 27th, sponsored by Jacob and Raquel Summers, who celebrated their wedding anniversary yesterday. With grateful hearts, we celebrate 20 years of God's faithfulness in our marriage. Through every season, His love has been our foundation and His grace our strength. We thank Him for guiding our journey and deepening our bond. May we continue to walk in faith, serve one another with love, and honor Him in all we do. To God be the glory for these beautiful years together.
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3: Heaven's coming, but we're preparing, we're practicing. 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

0: 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We thank Him for guiding our journey and deepening our bond. May we continue to walk in faith, serve one another with love, and honor Him in all we do. To God be the glory for these beautiful years together.
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0: Today is Wednesday, May 27th, sponsored by Jacob and Raquel Summers, who celebrated their wedding anniversary yesterday. With grateful hearts, we celebrate 20 years of God's faithfulness in our marriage. Through every season, His love has been our foundation and His grace our strength. We thank Him for guiding our journey and deepening our bond. May we continue to walk in faith, serve one another with love, and honor Him in all we do. To God be the glory for these beautiful years together.
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0: 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At the heart of who we are, we're about sharing hope in Jesus with as many people as possible. 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

0: is Wednesday, May 27th, sponsored by Jacob and Raquel Summers, who celebrated their wedding anniversary yesterday. With grateful hearts, we celebrate 20 years of God's faithfulness in our marriage. Through every season, His love has been our foundation and His grace our strength. We thank Him for guiding our journey and deepening our bond. May we continue to walk in faith, serve one another with love, and honor Him in all we do. To God be the glory for these beautiful years together.
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0: Today is Wednesday, May 27th, sponsored by Jacob and Raquel Summers, who celebrated their wedding anniversary yesterday. With grateful hearts, we celebrate 20 years of God's faithfulness in our marriage. Through every season, His love has been our foundation and His grace our strength. We thank Him for guiding our journey and deepening our bond. May we continue to walk in faith, serve one another with love, and honor Him in all we do. To God be the glory for these beautiful years together.
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0: When the new feels a little overwhelming,
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0: I got this text message from a friend. We're doing this Experiencing God study together. And I shared it yesterday. In fact, I had some listeners even like, hey, can you send me like, what was that?
1: Mm-hmm.
0: And the quote was, every God-shaped assignment requires a God-led adjustment.
1: Mm-hmm.
0: And man, I can't stop thinking about it. Like, I keep going back to that text message and looking at it. And I'm like, okay, so every God-shaped assignment, which, I mean, if we want to be followers of Jesus, like, that means, like, tell me what you want me to do.
1: Yeah.
0: If I'm following, that means you got to give some directions. Requires a God-led adjustment. And I think this is why I keep going back to it, because, like, I don't like that.
1: Mm-hmm.
0: It's like, is there another way? Like, just doesn't require
1: alternative
0: adjustments.
1: Routes.
0: Yeah. I was like, I kind of like predictability, stability. Like, what do you mean? Hard right turn once in a while.
1: Yeah. I think it's really interesting because it takes me back to reflecting on, like, most of my life, I lived knowing religion, but not having a relationship with Jesus, right? I didn't become a believer until I was, like, 25. And up until that point, like, I had experienced what it was like to not have that relationship and to not have my North Star being Jesus, me trying to be that North Star, and what a hurdle that was every single time. What a dead end that was every single, and like a sinking hole every single time. And so now it's a lot easier for me to succumb to, Lord, this is what you call me to. Okay, let's do it. Whereas I can sense resistance with others, maybe that were raised in a believing home their whole lives because it's just normal. But for me, having lived most of my life not having that guidance, not having, you know, him lighting my path, I'm not going back.
0: Yeah.
1: And I've lived that. I'm not going to live it again. So it's a lot easier to just be like, Lord, I trust you.
0: Yeah.
1: You got it.
0: That's actually really interesting, especially for those of us who've maybe grown up around things of the church and that kind of thing to realize and maybe go back to him like, okay, but God, where did you take me in places I wouldn't have planned and expected? Yeah. And to relish the fact that like, that would have been otherwise a really bad direction.
1: Exactly.
0: I maybe even would have just missed something really, really good.
1: Mm-hmm.
0: That's really good.
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2: Shower storm potential should increase later this afternoon into the evening hours. Now, we're not expecting severe weather, but that coverage could be a little bit more widespread than what we saw yesterday. So we're going with an 80% chance for showers and storms. We'll keep those rain chances in the forecast overnight tonight and early tomorrow morning. And guess what, folks? That active weather pattern is just going to roll on. 80% chance of rain on Thursday, Friday, 60% chance of rain on Saturday, with highs remaining steady in the 70s and 80s. For Kane Debate, Fox 24, I'm meteorologist Josh Rugger.
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2: Here's your Positive Difference story of the day. So this story is getting some national attention on the Sunny Skies website, and we're loving it because it's from right here in Northwest Arkansas. When Lexi McClelland, or Miss McClelland, first met Mary at Elm Tree Elementary in Bentonville, that energetic 7-year-old instantly stood out. In fact, Miss McClelland says she was naturally funny, incredibly creative, loved to read, even wise beyond her years. Mary's had a pretty tough life. Spent years moving through foster homes, entering the system at a pretty young age. But inside the classroom, it's like everything else took a pause and her imagination would shine. She'd dream up inventions. She loves books. She even designed a trolley system that could deliver library books across the classroom. Miss McClelland says, as a teacher, you try really hard not to have favorites. But she was just one of those kids whose personality just filled up the room. Now, Miss McClelland didn't know a lot of details about Mary's life, but she just couldn't shake the fact that this little girl was somehow supposed to be part of her story. She said, I felt like God led it, and she was supposed to be part of my life. Now, when that school year ended, everyone expected Mary to be adopted by another family. And Miss McClelland was so excited for her, but also heartbroken at the thought of losing contact. And then everything changed. The adoption plans unexpectedly fell through. And when Miss McClelland learned that Mary needed a home again, she and her husband Max opened up theirs. They said, if she's available, she can come to our house. In fact, that's where

stayed for quite a while, all the way up until one Christmas Eve just a couple of years ago. The couple knew they wanted to make things permanent, so they gave Mary a children's book about a bunny finding its forever home and a handwritten note tucked inside that said, "Would you like to officially become part of our family?" At first, Mary says she could hardly believe that it was real. She had to take a moment. Is it really happening? And sure enough, on April 7th, 2022, the adoption became final. Can you imagine the emotions in that courtroom? In fact, those who were there say there was no dry eye in the room. Mary's now 12 years old. She's thriving in middle school, still insanely creative and so funny. And she's a big sister now, too. The McClellans have since welcomed a baby boy. His name's Murphy. And Mom says that he's obsessed with Mary, and Mary, she's obsessed with him. That is our positive difference story of the day.

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1: Shower storm potential should increase later this afternoon into the evening hours. Now, we're not expecting severe weather, but that coverage could be a little bit more widespread than what we saw yesterday. So we're going with an 80% chance for showers and storms. We'll keep those rain chances in the forecast overnight tonight and early tomorrow morning. And guess what, folks? That active weather pattern is just going to roll on. 80% chance of rain on Thursday, Friday, 60% chance of rain on Saturday, with highs remaining steady in the 70s and 80s. For Kane DeBain, Fox 24, I'm meteorologist Josh Rugger.
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0: 90.9 KLRC. That's Jen Johnson with Goodness of God. It's Ross and Becky. Mark is out this morning, but here are three things that you need to know.
1: Oklahoma students will be banned from using cell phones on campus during the school day under a law Governor Kevin Stitt signed Thursday. The legislation requires all Oklahoma school districts to adopt policies prohibiting student cell phone use from the morning bell to afternoon dismissal, with exceptions for emergencies and documented medical needs. The law makes permanent a policy that has been in place since Stitt signed a bill ahead of the 2025-2026 school year. But without the new legislation, the school boards would have had the ability to change their district's cell phone policy after this school year.
0: Okay.
1: So it's permanent now.
0: Oh, wow. Okay, that's good to know.
1: Yeah.
0: And Crystal Bridges, they're significantly expanding its craft collection with new works across various mediums like ceramics, glass, and wood.
1: Ooh.
0: So this means that this is like an interactive thing that you can craft with. So the artistic growth, it coincides with a historic 114,000 square foot architecture expansion, which will officially open June 6th and 7th. Together, these additions will completely transform the visitor experience, offering new and interactive ways to explore five centuries of American art.
1: You know, I may be one of those people that my husband said, I can't really take you to a museum where you can't touch anything. So this is perfect.
0: It's like those kids' museums. Those were so much fun because you could touch everything.
1: It should be like that for adults, too.
0: It should. It
1: Come
0: should.
1: On. And in case you're looking for something fun and free to do, the city of Rogers is holding a community-wide celebration of the 250th anniversary of the United States with special events, historic programs, and family activities.
0: Okay.
1: One of the most interactive features, Ross, you and your girlfriend might be interested in this, is doing a Rogers History Hunt.
0: Oh, okay.
1: So it's a free, family-friendly experience. It takes you to different parts of Rogers with different, you know, things that you may be looking for. And for each different leg of the hunt that you complete, you come to the community building, let them know, hey, I've completed this, and then you get a little prize for each leg that you complete.
0: Wow.
1: And that's happening through August 26th, I believe was the date, and there's a grand prize drawing for $250.
0: Ooh, all right, we'll be there. That's pretty funny. So Crystal Bridges is doing the interactive thing, and Rogers is like, all right,
1: we're going to do it too.
0: We'll do it too.
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5: Shower storm potential should increase later this afternoon into the evening hours. Now, we're not expecting severe weather, but that coverage could be a little bit more widespread than what we saw yesterday. So we're going with an 80% chance for showers and storms. We'll keep those rain chances in the forecast overnight tonight and early tomorrow morning. And guess what, folks? That active weather pattern is just going to roll on. 80% chance of rain on Thursday, Friday, 60% chance of rain on Saturday, with highs remaining steady in the 70s and 80s. For Kane Debate, Fox 24, I'm meteorologist Josh Rugger.
1: And in Northwest Arkansas, we are at 62 degrees, Tahlequah 66, and in the River Valley sitting at 70.
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0: 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That's Third Day with Trust in Jesus. It's Ross and Becky. Becky, how was your, was it Tuesday yesterday?
1: Yeah, I think so.
0: Everything's just so thrown off with Memorial Day.
1: It is.
0: I woke up and I'm like, today's Tuesday. Wait, yesterday was Tuesday. No, wait, today. Yesterday.
1: Yeah, so yesterday we kicked off like our new summer rhythm at our house, Ross, and we had a new sitter that came in the morning. And the kids had a blast with her.
0: Okay.
1: And she's fixing to leave, and Isaac's like, it was great, it was fun, except for I asked her to make arroz con leche.
0: Oh.
1: And she didn't. And I look at him and I'm like, son, you realize you're speaking in Spanish and she doesn't speak Spanish.
0: It's like, there's a reason that she probably didn't do that. She seems like a very sweet sitter. But so if you just speak to her in English next time.
1: He was like, oh.
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0: 90.9 KLRC. That was Mercy Me with Make It Well. In the forecast for today, we can expect showers throughout the day with the highs to be in the low 80s. And currently in Elm Springs, we are at 63 degrees.
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0: 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That was Passion with Just That Good.
1: Becky, I got a question for you.
2: Uh-huh.
1: Your son, he loves a good firefighter story, right?
0: Oh, man, he loves them.
1: He has a firefighter costume, too, right?
0: Yes.
1: Yeah. And I mean, it's not hard to understand why kids love firefighters,
0: yes,
1: right?
0: They're
1: so cool, and they do a lot of good. And this story coming up, it's no exception.
0: I love it.
1: Positive different story coming right up after this song.
3: I set my sights on shiny things that crumble into rust, that fade into the dust.

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1: Ready for some good news?
2: We are too.
1: Here's your Positive Difference story of the day.
0: All right, Becky, your son, he really likes firefighters, right? He likes the fire trucks. He likes the wee-woo going down the road. He knows, man, they're about to do some good.
3: That's right.
0: And, you know, this story is absolutely no exception. So this story, it begins at a fire station in Texas where a group of firefighters, they found a dog. But this dog wasn't normal. It had a note tied to it. So the dog's name is Jake, and he belonged to a man named Tom, and Tom's a veteran. Tom was actually the same one who wrote the note that was tied to the dog at the fire station. The note's actually 3 pages long.
3: Okay, so it wasn't just a, hey, here's my dog.
0: Yep. Okay. Nope, not at all. Tom explained in these 3 pages how he had been homeless for almost 2 years, and he explained the impossible decision of giving up his best friend, his dog, so the dog could live a better life with the firefighters.
3: Sure.
0: Tom wrote on the note, I have nothing but my baby Jake. Please help my baby.
3: Wow.
0: So Tom, he gave up his dog, and in doing so, he gave up his best friend.
3: Mm.

0: But that wasn't the end of their stories. At first, the firefighters, they simply wanted to make sure that Jake was safe. But as the story spread online, thousands of people began to pitch in and say, okay, I'm really happy that Jake's okay.
1: Sure.
0: He's a cute little dog, but where is Tom?
1: Mm.
0: So these people, they collected together and they found Tom. And there's actually a team out in Texas that they love to help people who are homeless. And they found all of Tom's info. They found where he's at. And within days, Tom, he was gifted with a brand new RV camper that he can call home.
1: So here he goes out of his way to try to make sure that his dog has a proper home, you know, is able to be fed. Because I'm sure that had a big part to do with it, right?
0: Oh, yeah, absolutely.
1: He couldn't afford to feed him. Not only did he get the dog taken care of, but now he's taken care of too.
0: Isn't that amazing?
1: Oh, I love it.
0: I love that so much, how it started with, I just want to take care of my dog.
1: Mm-hmm.
0: And then the community's like, that's really cool.
1: But we got you too.
0: That's our positive difference story of the day.

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0: 90.9 KLRC. That's Corey Asbury in Egypt. It's Ross and Becky. Mark is out this morning.
1: And for the forecast today, we can expect showers throughout the day with highs to be in the low 80s. And currently in Decatur, we're sitting at 64 degrees.
0: And I'm taking a look at the traffic map too, and there have been no accidents reported across the area.
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0: Welcome with Homesick for Heaven.
1: Good morning. It's Becky and Ross, and Mark is off this morning. We're so thankful to be a part of your Wednesday morning. By the way, Becky, hold on to your socks because I'm about to blow them off.
0: What?
1: I am reading a book.
0: What? Are you serious?
1: I am. And I forgot, I actually like and enjoy going to bed and reading a book before bed and not just watching TV.
0: And it's not like a kid's book. It doesn't have pictures.
1: All right,
0: in it.
1: You got me. You got me. No, it's not a kid's book.
0: Okay.
1: But sometimes I do wish it was a kid's book because there are some things in books that aren't kid's books. This is like a Christian book too.
0: Okay.
1: And it kind of gives me something to wrestle with. So this is a book. It's about evangelism and it's by this guy named J.I. Packer. Super cool, theologian. And one of the things that he said, there's things that I don't need to wrestle with in kids' books, but this had me wrestling for a little bit. He said, the things we fight about on our feet, we agree on when we're on our knees. And I just feel like as Christians, especially me sometimes, we don't have the best track record of always getting along. We can find little things and disagree and split on. And I feel like sometimes I can definitely do that. I can argue with others about things that honestly might be a little bit on the smaller side of things. But I think the point is when we're all on our knees, do those things really matter?
0: Yeah.
1: And I think that all that matters is, okay, Christ, he came, he died on the cross and he did this for me. And God, his grace and his mercy was poured out and he's got a God of love and compassion. And of course there's other things too. But to try to get bogged down, miles away from that point, it's just not really, I think, what we're called to do.
0: Right. No, and that's a good reminder for me, especially right before I get to see all my siblings this weekend. There's six of us, and I would say of the six, maybe two, maybe three pray.
1: Mm-hmm.
0: And I don't know that the others would even call Jesus their Lord and Savior. Mm-hmm. So it's just a really tricky balance. We don't see each other often, but this is also a good reminder of go into this with an open, graceful heart, meet them where they're at, love on them well, and give them grace upon grace like the Lord does to us.
1: Exactly. And that's so good. And that's even something that Jesus says that I think of a lot. He doesn't say, this is how people are going to know you're my disciples by the way that you debate with them and argue. He says, no, this is the way that all men will know that you're my disciples, by the way that you love one another.
0: That's good.
1: So that's really awesome.
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0: What if? Two little words that can keep your heart racing all day.
1: And your eyes wide open all night.
0: When you can't escape them.
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0: With the God who goes before you. 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

0: 90.9 KLRC. That's a little Chris Tomlin with I Will Rise. It's Ross and Becky. Mark is out. He's in Florida for a conference or a vacation. We don't know.
1: Yeah. He tried to tell us he's like stuck in a conference room all day. Boo-hoo.
0: But here are three things that you need to know this morning, besides Mark being in Florida.
1: Yes, that's right. And us being just a little bitter. Two Springdale public school students will head to Boston this July for a National Artificial Intelligence Fellowship, according to the school district. So Danielle Robertson and Ramey Jones were selected as student delegates for the 2026 Leadership and Innovation Fellowship organized by AASA, formerly the American Association of School Administrators. This represents more than 10,000 school system leaders nationwide. It will bring together superintendents, high school students, and address AI's role in public education, according to a news release.
0: Okay, I'm sure schools everywhere, like, what do we do with AI?
1: Yeah,
0: like,
1: I'm kidding.
0: Yeah, that's crazy. So, also, the Crystal Bridges Museum of American Art is significantly expanding its craft collection with new works across various mediums like ceramics, glass, and wood.
1: Ooh.
0: The artistic growth coincides with a historic 114,000 square foot architecture expansion. This will officially open on June 6th and 7th. Together, these additions will completely transform the visitor experience, offering new and interactive ways to explore five centuries of American art. That's pretty cool. I remember Crystal Bridges, they had this like little room and they had some magnets in it. I was happy just touching the magnets.
1: Now, was this like 15 ceramics, years ago?
0: Yeah, 2 years ago. Oh. But glass and wood, I mean, come on.
1: It's going to be cool. And the city of Rogers is holding a community-wide celebration of the 250th anniversary of the United States with a bunch of special events, historical programs, and family activities. And I think the coolest one that stands out to me, Ross, you might like this too, is a Rogers history hunt. Okay. So it's family friendly, it's free, but there's different legs to this history hunt, and it takes you to different parts of Rogers. And for each leg of this hunt that you complete, you go back to the Rogers Library and let them know, hey, I completed this, and they give you a prize.
0: Ooh.
1: And then there's also a prize drawing for $250.
0: Oh, okay. Well, that's my favorite part, Becky.
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4: Shower storm potential should increase later this afternoon into the evening hours. Now, we're not expecting severe weather, but that coverage could be a little bit more widespread than what we saw yesterday. So we're going with an 80% chance for showers and storms. We'll keep those rain chances in the forecast overnight tonight and early tomorrow morning. And guess what, folks? That active weather pattern is just going to roll on. 80% chance of rain on Thursday, Friday. 60% chance of rain on Saturday, with highs remaining steady in the 70s and 80s. For KNDBA, Fox 24, I'm meteorologist Josh Rugger.
1: And in Northwest Arkansas, we are at 65 degrees. Tahlequah, 66. And in the River Valley, sitting at 69.
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0: 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That's House Fires with I Thank God.
1: So we started our new summer rhythm at our house yesterday, Ross.
0: Mm-hmm.
1: But you're kind of like on the opposite track.
0: Because I'm in summer school.
1: Yeah. Yeah. How'd that go?
0: Man, so it's funny. Summer school was always like a punishment as a kid. Like, man, if you don't get your schoolwork done this, you know, semester, we're going to make you do summer school.
1: Yeah.
0: And now I'm like, I kind of want to finish school early.
1: So let's just do more classes during the summer.
0: Exactly. So I'm punishing myself now by doing four classes this summer. And man, yesterday it was brutal. Honestly, I was just sitting there, you know, like the just zoned out look that you give your ceiling. You're like, oh, I just want to join you, ceiling. Just, I'd be further away from all this schoolwork. So I wasn't able to join my ceiling, but I was working on a Google Docs.
1: Okay.
0: And I'm like, I wonder what my first ever Google Docs is.
1: A rabbit trail of how could I completely distract myself from this very boring thing?
0: Exactly. Have you ever done it?
1: Yes. But I go down this rabbit trail of like, let me look at my archived photos. And so they're all baby pictures of our kids. And it's just the sweetest thing.
0: Well, you know what? I was actually a little surprised because these were photos too, even though they were on a Google Docs. I'd like put images on the Google Docs. And they were actually pictures that I drew when I was probably in seventh grade. And I liked them so much. I drew them on a piece of paper. I probably did a lot of tracing. And I liked them so much. I put them on a printer.
1: Yeah.
0: And I basically copy and pasted them into my Google Docs. Do you want to know what I drew?
1: What?
0: All right. Get ready for this. I drew, number one, a picture of Steve Harvey from Family Feud.
1: What? So are you doing like portraits? Uh-huh. What are you? Oh, my goodness. Yep.
0: These are all portraits. I drew Dr. Phil. Because I guess I really enjoyed watching crazy people go on Dr. Phil as a kid.
1: Seventh grade?
0: Probably sixth or seventh grade.
1: Wow, Ross.
0: And then get ready for this. To top it all off and to show that I'm still a good person, I drew Mr. Rogers from Mr. Rogers' Neighborhood.
1: Oh, Ross.
0: How amazing is that?
1: I have so many questions right now.
0: I have. So I'm like, all right. I'm going to have to scroll on this for a while until I get back to school.
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0: 90.9 KLRC. That was Rescue Me by We the Kingdom. And the forecast for today, we can expect some showers throughout the day with highs to be in the low 80s. And currently in Lowell, we are at 65 degrees.
1: And I'm taking a look at the traffic map, and a small accident showed up on I-49 northbound. That's going to be right past exit 69. Once again, that is just a little bit of an accident this morning, not too much of a holdup.
2: Let's be honest. 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

0: Ready for some good news?
1: We are too.
0: Here's your positive difference story of the day.
2: All right, Becky, your son, he really likes firefighters, right? He likes the fire trucks. He likes the wee woo wee woo going down the road. He knows, man, they're about to do some good.
3: That's right.
2: And, you know, this story is absolutely no exception. So this story, it begins at a fire station in Texas where a group of firefighters, they found a dog. But this dog wasn't

0: normal. It had a note tied to it. So the dog's name is Jake, and he belonged to a man named Tom, and Tom's a veteran. Tom was actually the same one who wrote the note that was tied to the dog at the fire station. The note's actually 3 pages long.
1: Okay, so it wasn't just a, hey, here's my dog.
0: Yep. Okay. Nope, not at all. Tom explained in these 3 pages how he had been homeless for almost 2 years, and he explained the impossible decision of giving up his best friend, his dog, so the dog could live a better life with the firefighters.
1: Sure.
0: Tom wrote on the note, I have nothing but my baby Jake. Please help my baby.
1: Wow.
0: So Tom, he gave up his dog, and in doing so, he gave up his best friend. But that wasn't the end of their stories. At first, the firefighters, they simply wanted to make sure that Jake was safe. But as the story spread online, thousands of people begin to pitch in and say, okay, I'm really happy that Jake's okay.
1: Sure.
0: He's a cute little dog, but where is Tom? So these people, they collected together and they found Tom. And there's actually a team out in Texas that they love to help people who are homeless. And they found all of Tom's info. They found where he's at. And within days, Tom, he was gifted with a brand new RV camper that he can call home.
1: Oh, so here he goes out of his way to try to make sure that his dog has a proper home, you know, is able to be fed. Because I'm sure that had a big part to do with it, right?
0: Oh, yeah, absolutely.
1: He couldn't afford to feed him. Not only did he get the dog taken care of, but now he's taking care of him too.
0: Isn't that amazing?
1: Oh, I love it.
0: I love that so much, how it started with, I just want to take care of my dog. And then the community's like, that's really cool.
1: But we got you too.
0: But we got you too. That's our positive difference story.

0: as you know, that's what Mark's doing while he's walking on the beach this morning.
1: That's definitely what he's doing. All right. We got some birthdays today for the Marketplace Grill birthday bash.
0: And today, May 27th, happy birthday to Levi Price and Gravit.
1: Happiest birthday and Gravit also to Sandy Johnson.
0: Dallas Smith is turning 23 in Lincoln.
1: Melina Castillo has a birthday in Siloam Springs today, too.
0: Castillo.
1: My bad.
0: Taylor Keeling is turning 8 in Fayetteville.
1: And Patty Wolford has a birthday, too, in Springdale.
0: And Courtney Wolf is turning 45 in Springdale as well.
1: All right, Becky, do you want to choose a random winner for the Marketplace Grill birthday bash?
0: And the winner today is Dallas Smith in Lincoln.
1: Woo-hoo. Happy birthday.
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0: 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That's I've Just Seen Too Much by Big Daddy Weave. You know what me and Becky are really missing this morning?
1: Yeah.
0: It's not Mark. Just kidding. it is Mark. But it is also Wednesdays we usually do Battle of Generations.
1: We do, and it's so fun.
0: So
1: we're taking a summer break.
0: We are taking a summer break. It is coming back. But we were talking about a new game we could play. It's called, it's a card game called the Worst Case Scenario Card Game. Just if you're going to go pick it up, just keep in mind there's some weird ones, but we dug through it and we found some pretty funny ones. basically, the premise of the game is you ask the person who you drew the questions for, hey, what would be out of these three things the worst case scenario for you?
1: Mm-hmm.
0: And you have to guess it for that person.
1: Yeah.
0: Right? So me and Becky, we're going to play a round of it before Mark can come back and put all the production pieces together for it and all that fun stuff. We're going to play around. So Becky, I've got a question for you.
1: Okay.
0: What would be the worst case scenario? Would it be you get fired from a job that you love?
1: Oof.
0: Would it be that you get lost from your group at night while you're on a safari?
1: Ooh.
0: So you're out in the jungle,
1: yeah.
0: Lions, tigers. Or would it be you have to stop a runaway car with no brakes? And I have to guess it.
1: Okay.
0: And if I get it right, I get a point.
1: Okay.
0: And this is for Becky. So as much as I feel like you love working with me and Mark in the mornings, I just feel like if you were in a car and the brakes just stopped working on 49, you would be terrified. That would be so much worse than being in the jungle with a tiger or not getting to work with me and Mark. Because this could be your life on the line.
1: It could be. And in your defense, I would never go on a safari. That is not something I have a desire to do. I've been fired before. Granted, I didn't love the job. It was okay. It was a blessing in disguise.
0: Uh-huh.
1: You're right. I've actually had nightmares of my brakes going out of my car.
0: Way.
1: I kid you not.
0: Ooh.
1: I kid you not. You know me so well.
0: That was good. Okay. Do you have one for me?
1: I do. So yours are, would it be worse for you to swim in a leech-infested water?
0: Okay. That would be bad.
1: They'll
0: okay.
1: leave scars too.
0: Ugh.
1: Scuba tank runs out of air at 50 feet below.
0: Wait, 50 feet?
1: Yeah.
0: Is there 50 feet? Is there any way to get back up?
1: I'm not answering questions.
0: Oh man. Okay.
1: Or you hear rats scurrying above your ceiling.
0: Oh man. Okay. Okay, I got my answer.
1: Okay. I think it's swim in a leech-infested water.
0: Swim in a leech-infested water. It's actually not. It's the other water one.
1: The scuba tank one?
0: If I ran out, oh my goodness, if I ran out of air 50 feet underwater, there's no way. I would freak out. I wouldn't even try to swim up. I would just be so panicked. There was one time, and this is where it's coming from, when I was a kid and I was in the water and I just randomly forgot how to, like, you know, hey, don't open your mouth underwater.
1: Sure.
0: And I just take a huge gulp.
1: No.
0: Worst nightmare ever.
1: Horrible.
0: Worst nightmare ever. All right. Good job, Becky. I win.
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90.9 KLRC. That's Open Up the Heavens. It's Ross and Becky. Mark is off today. Oh, I don't like to do this, but every once in a while, a man has to fess up and say that he was wrong. One of our listeners, they text in and they said, "Good morning, Ross. For your information, fire trucks do not wee-woo." That's police cars, because in my positive difference story, I talk about fire trucks doing wee-woo, wee-woo. But they let me know that is not a fire truck. They actually said that the official warning device of a fire truck is a federal cue. Look that up. It's what makes it a fire truck. And then to put the cherry on the top, we all have to learn something new every day. Have a blessed day.

0: 90.9 KLRC. That was Sidewalk Prophets with Father Let It Be. And here are three things you need to know today. The city of Rogers is holding a community-wide celebration of the 250th anniversary of the United States with things like special events, historic programs, and family activities. And one of the ones, Ross, you might find super interesting, and it's free, is a Rogers history hunt.
1: Okay. So you got my attention at free.
0: Free history hunt. So you go around different parts of Rogers.
1: Okay.
0: And there's just different challenges that you're doing on this history hunt. And after you finish each one of those legs, is what they're calling it, you come back to the Rogers Library and they give you a prize.
1: Okay. And there's some history in downtown Rogers too.
0: But the best part is, along with entries, there's also a grand prize drawing of $250. So, motivation.
1: I'm going to win.
0: Yes.
1: That's the thing.
0: There's going to be like historical landmarks.
1: Okay.
0: Hidden clues, QR code challenges, things like that.
1: I'm going to be doing my research on downtown Rogers beforehand.
0: Well, it's going to be all parts of Rogers.
1: Oh, really?
0: Downtown is just one piece of it.
1: Oh, okay. All of Rogers. Got a lot of research to do. And Crystal Bridges, they're significantly expanding its craft collection with new works across various mediums like ceramics, glass, and wood. So this is cool. The artistic growth coincides with a historic 114,000 square foot architecture expansion, which will officially open June 6th and 7th. Together, these additions will completely transform the visitor experience, offering new and interactive ways to explore five centuries of American art. And we were talking before this, there's just something about being able to go up and actually interact with art that just like, ooh, this clicks with me now.
0: Especially for those of us that feel like we have to touch everything. It's like, oh, I get it now.
1: Yeah, because if you try to interact with other art museums and like, ooh, is this real paint? Oh, it is. That's not going to be good. That's a good way to get kicked out and get sued. So don't do that.
0: No, don't do that. And two Springdale Public School students will head to Boston this July for a National Artificial Intelligence Fellowship. Danielle Robertson and Ramey Jones were selected as student delegates for the 2026 Leadership and Innovation Fellowship that's organized by AASA, formerly the American Association of School Administrators. There will be people representing from 10,000 school system leaders nationwide.
1: Wow.
0: The fellowship will bring 50 superintendents, 100 high school students, two from each state, to address AI's role in public education.
1: Okay. And I'm sure there's a lot to talk about
0: there's
1: there.
0: So much to learn.
1: All right. That's three things that you need to know this morning.
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4: Shower storm potential should increase later this afternoon into the evening hours. Now, we're not expecting severe weather, but that coverage could be a little bit more widespread than what we saw yesterday. So we're going with an 80% chance for showers or storms. We'll keep those rain chances in the forecast overnight tonight and early tomorrow morning. And guess what, folks? That active weather pattern is just going to roll on. 80% chance of rain on Thursday, Friday, 60% chance of rain on Saturday, with highs remaining steady in the 70s and 80s. For Kane Devane, Fox 24, I'm meteorologist Josh Rugger.
0: And in Northwest Arkansas, we are at 65 degrees, Tahlequah 68, and in the River Valley, that temperature is 70 degrees.
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0: 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That's a little bit of Need to Breathe with I Am Yours.
1: So one of the fun things about us being in such different seasons of life and different age groups, Ross, is that we get to learn what we didn't learn as children from one another, right?
0: Oh, really? I didn't know that's what was going on here.
1: So I thought it'd be fun to just be like, reflect back and be like, wow, I really wish I would have learned that as a child because that would be very beneficial to me today.
0: That's fair. Yeah, that's totally fair.
1: Does that ring a bell? Is there anything that comes to mind for you?
0: Too many things. Okay. No, I think it was funny yesterday. You were like, Ross, do you know cursive? And I'm like, okay, I did. And I learned it in school and I was like having fun writing at it. And then I just totally stopped using it. And I'm like, man, I just wish I would have, you know, understood the significance of, okay, it's not just a 6-month class.
1: Yeah.
0: You know, I got to keep using this afterwards. And, you know, even memorization stuff, like as a kid during, you know, Sunday school and all that, I would learn Bible verses and learn the books of the Bible in order and all of that. And back then it was kind of like, I just want to check this off and just say that I passed, learn cursive, learn the verse. And I'm like, man, if I would have just continued in that, I really could have actually have learned it rather than just having it in my mind for a year.
1: Yeah. Well, that's kind of similar to, as you, we talked about school earlier, like Spanish. A lot of people are like, I took it in high school, I took it in college, and I don't remember any. It's like you have to keep using it. But then my thing that I come back to a lot is I wish I would have learned how to sew.
0: Oh, really?
1: Yes. And I'm learning.
0: How so?
1: So my mom always tried to get me to take like the home ec classes.
0: Okay, yeah, yeah,
1: But from a young age, I was like, you're going to tell me to do this? I'm going to do the complete opposite. Or you're going to tell me I can't do that? Let me prove you wrong. So that was a super healthy, wise mentality I had
0: as a child.
1: And so I'm trying to learn it as an adult. So that was like one of my things. But there was another piece yesterday that you mentioned. Someone had asked you if you had memorized a certain number. That's very important.
0: Yes. My social.
1: Yes.
0: We can say it.
1: Yeah.
0: All right. I'll prove it that I know. No, just kidding.
1: But that's interesting that because for me, I remember growing up in school, we would have to use either all or the last four to get into computers to like access the, the system. Did you do that too?
0: Yeah. That's the way I clocked in at my old job.
1: So yeah, it's just interesting and fun to see like, wow, the things, one, that they used to teach us as a requirement and things we maybe have eventually opted out of learning. And now we're like, well, darn, I should have learned that earlier.
0: Yeah. There's like a little bit of like, it feels like now we're just trying to learn kind of the things that'll get us to quote unquote pass in life.
1: Yeah.
0: Like we're just going to learn bare minimum. And, you know, maybe, you know, we'll get a good job or maybe we'll be able to have conversations. But maybe there's something to saying, like, maybe if we just dedicate a little bit more time of, you know, I'm actually going to sit down and learn this.
1: Yeah.
0: You know, maybe that can actually be a good thing for our life, too.
1: Yes.
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0: me now.
1: 90.9 KLRC. That's Ain't No Way by Jamie McDonald. It's Ross and Becky, and Becky has a weather update for you this morning.
2: That's right. We can expect showers throughout the day, although all I'm seeing is sunshine, so I'm going to say alleged showers for
1: it's
2: today.
1: It's beautiful out there right
2: with
1: now.
2: With highs to be in the low 80s.
1: And I'm taking a look at the traffic map, and we do have an accident on I-49 northbound right past exit 69, so watch out for that this morning.
3: Let's be honest. Dad has been the ultimate relief pitcher for years.
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0: 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That's Leanna Crawford with How Can You Not? By the way, I've got a positive difference story coming up. Becky, your son loves a good firefighter story, right?
1: Me too.
0: Mm-hmm. How could you not, right? Just like the song.
1: I know. It's so perfect.
0: They do so much good. And this story coming up, it's no different.
1: Mm-hmm.
0: Coming up.

0: Ready for some good news?
1: We are too.
0: Here's your positive difference story of the day.
2: All right, Becky, your son, he really likes firefighters, right? Mm-hmm. He likes the fire trucks. He likes the wee-woo going down the road. Mm-hmm. He knows, man, they're about to do some good.
3: That's right.
2: And, you know, this story is absolutely no exception. So this story, it begins at a fire station in Texas where a group of firefighters, they found a dog. But this dog wasn't normal. It had a note tied to it. So the dog's name is Jake. And he belonged to a man named Tom, and Tom's a veteran. Mm. Tom was actually the same one who wrote the note that was tied to the dog at the fire station. The note's actually 3 pages long.
3: Okay, so it wasn't just a, hey, here's my dog.
2: Yep. Okay. Nope, not at all. Tom explained in these 3 pages how he had been homeless for almost 2 years, and he explained the impossible decision of giving up his best friend, his dog. So the dog could live a better life with the firefighters. Tom wrote on the note, I have nothing but my baby Jake. Please help my baby.
3: Wow.
2: So Tom, he gave up his dog, and in doing so, he gave up his best friend. Mm. But that wasn't the end of their stories. At first, the firefighters, they simply wanted to make sure that Jake was safe. But as the story spread online, thousands of people began to pitch in and say, okay, I'm really happy that Jake's okay.
3: Sure.
2: He's a cute little dog, but where is Tom? Mm. So these people, they collected together and they found Tom. And there's actually a team out in Texas that they love to help people who are homeless. And they found all of Tom's info. They found where he's at. And within days, Tom, he was gifted with a brand new RV camper that he can call home.

0: so here he goes out of his way to try to make sure that his dog has a proper home, you know, is able to be fed. Because I'm sure that that had a big part to do with it, right?
1: Oh, yeah, absolutely.
0: He couldn't afford to feed him. Not only did he get the dog taken care of, but now he's taken care of too.
1: Isn't that amazing?
0: Oh, I love it.
1: I love that so much, how it started with, I just want to take care of my dog. Mm-hmm. And then the community's like, that's really cool.
0: But we got you too.
1: But we got you too. That's our positive difference story of the day.

0: 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That was Blessed Assurance by Tommy Prophet and Mara Justine.
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3: Here's what's happening in Northwest Arkansas.
2: Let the games begin. 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

0: 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That's Peter Burton with Where Would I Be?
1: And coming soon, like now, June, we're going to turn up the hope with an opportunity to reach a potential 250,000 neighbors with hope in Jesus.
0: Ooh, yeah, June's right around the corner. So more information on that. We'll be talking about that a lot here coming up in June. And we have a blog on our website, don't we?
1: That's right. 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

0: Today is Wednesday, May 27th, sponsored by Jacob and Raquel Summers, who celebrated their wedding anniversary yesterday. With grateful hearts, we celebrate 20 years of God's faithfulness in our marriage. Through every season, His love has been our foundation and His grace our strength. We thank Him for guiding our journey and deepening our bond. May we continue to walk in faith, serve one another with love, and honor Him in all we do. To God be the glory for these beautiful years together.
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1: And it's Ross and Becky with you this morning. Mark is off doing his thing in Florida, having so much fun. Or so he tries to tell us he's not. But thanks so much for allowing us to be a part of your Wednesday morning.

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1: 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Good morning. It's Ross and Becky. That was Chandler Moore with his new one, God, I'm Just Grateful.
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0: would say. So I see Faith and Family Night is coming up on Saturday, June 20th.
1: We've got it on our event calendar right now.
0: Yes. I've never been. What does this mean? What, is, what do you do at Faith and Family Night?
1: This is going to be your first Faith and Family Night. So I've been to a couple back when I was the intern, right?
0: Yes, the good old days.
1: Faith and Family Night is so much fun. So we have one of our KLRC artists come. They perform a show before the Northwest Arkansas Naturals play. And I think this year there's even going to be fireworks after the game.
0: Sweet.
1: But one of the prizes that we have, you can, by the way, call in next week around 7:10. Listen for your cue to call in and get registered to win. And what you're going to win is a suite. So they've got these nice little rooms on kind of the balcony of the Naturals arena or whatever it is. And it's so much fun being in there. And I think

0: think Caleb and John, they're going to come and hang out in the suite for a little bit too.
1: So that's the artist that's going to be there.
0: Caleb and John. Exactly.
1: There's going to be food. So you can nominate your big league dad for a time to hang out with us at Faith and Family Night, hang out with Caleb and John, and bring nine of the friends.
0: Oh, yeah, because it's going to be on Father's Day
1: that
0: weekend.
1: It is.
0: Oh, this is going to be a lot of fun.

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0: 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It's Ross and Becky, and that about does it for us today.
1: We've got Andrea. She's hopping in here in the next few minutes, but we're going to leave you with a good one. 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

0: Today is Wednesday, May 27th, sponsored by Jacob and Raquel Summers, who celebrated their wedding anniversary yesterday. With grateful hearts, we celebrate 20 years of God's faithfulness in our marriage. Through every season, His love has been our foundation and His grace our strength. We thank Him for guiding our journey and deepening our bond. May we continue to walk in faith, serve one another with love, and honor Him in all we do. To God be the glory for these beautiful years together.
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90.9 KLRC. Well, yesterday in Siloam, at least where I was, did not see a lot of rain. Did see quite a few sprinkles, though. But with that came the most beautiful rainbow that lasted forever. It was so vibrant, beautiful. Oh, I'm hoping that today, maybe because the weather's kind of similar, we might see some more rainbows again today. The high is going to be in the 80s, and also the chance of rain a little bit lighter in the early times, like right now, but it's going to increase as we get later into the day.

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If you've been taking some time trying to map out what you want your summer to look like, fun activities, several different concert events going on, like you might have heard Faith and Family Night is happening on June 20th. That's Father's Day weekend, and Caleb and John are going to be at that. Also, Big Daddy Weave, Megan Woods, and David Leonard are going to be stopping by at First Baptist Church Siloam Springs on July 23rd. 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

90.9 KLRC. So grateful that in June, we are going to turn up the hope with an opportunity to reach a potential 250,000 neighbors with hope in Jesus. 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What are you guys doing? 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

0: Today is Wednesday, May 27th, sponsored by Jacob and Raquel Summers, who celebrated their wedding anniversary yesterday. With grateful hearts, we celebrate 20 years of God's faithfulness in our marriage. Through every season, His love has been our foundation and His grace our strength. We thank Him for guiding our journey and deepening our bond. May we continue to walk in faith, serve one another with love, and honor Him in all we do. To God be the glory for these beautiful years together.
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90.9 KLRC. Hope your Wednesday has been going all right for you so far. Yes, it is Wednesday. I know it feels like Tuesday. That's just what the name of the game is this week. I'm Andrea. Thanks for listening to The Positive Difference. While you work, it's We the Kingdom.

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0: 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Often whenever I'm in a vehicle by myself, I have conversations with the Lord out loud. And that was true of this morning. I was on my way into work and the Lord and I were talking and I was just putting some things before him saying, man, I don't understand why this is going on or that is going on. And the Lord brought to mind Proverbs 3, where it says, trust in the Lord with all your heart and lean not on your own understanding. In all your ways, submit to him and he will make your paths straight. And it just made me pause and think about how often, even in just the last couple of days, I've put my faith in my own understanding or in Google's understanding of different things that I've been researching. And instead saying, okay, those things aren't bad or evil, my own understanding, Google, all those things, but we don't put all of our eggs in that basket. We don't lean as that being the source of our understanding. Instead, it's so much better to lean on him and submit to what he has in mind. So it was a moment of surrender in the car. All right, Lord, we're going to submit to what you have planned.
1: Things are getting real. Jesus, take the wheel. Only way I'm getting to the other side. 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

0: 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That was Big Daddy Weave. 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

0: is Wednesday, May 27th, sponsored by Jacob and Raquel Summers, who celebrated their wedding anniversary yesterday. With grateful hearts, we celebrate 20 years of God's faithfulness in our marriage. Through every season, His love has been our foundation and His grace our strength. We thank Him for guiding our journey and deepening our bond. May we continue to walk in faith, serve one another with love, and honor Him in all we do. To God be the glory for these beautiful years together.
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My name is Andrea, and thanks again for listening to The Positive Difference while you work. It's Cece Winans, worthy of it all.

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90.9 KLRC. I love how Jesus was a master storyteller and he painted beautiful images to get his point across so well. I was thinking about this yesterday because I was in my rose bushes and I was cutting off all of the spent flowers, knowing that by doing that and cutting it in the right place, there was going to be more flowers that would come later. And it reminded me of what Jesus said in John 15. He said, "I am the true vine and my Father is the gardener. He cuts off every branch in me that bears no fruit, while every branch that does bear fruit, he prunes so that it'll be even more fruitful."

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1: 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Also, Jason Crabb is going to be in concert at New Life Church in Siloam Springs on June 6th. 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

0: Today is Wednesday, May 27th, sponsored by Jacob and Raquel Summers, who celebrated their wedding anniversary yesterday. With grateful hearts, we celebrate 20 years of God's faithfulness in our marriage. Through every season, His love has been our foundation and His grace our strength. We thank Him for guiding our journey and deepening our bond. May we continue to walk in faith, serve one another with love, and honor Him in all we do. To God be the glory for these beautiful years together.
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It's so wonderful to be spending some time with you on your Wednesday. Thanks for taking time out of your day to listen to The Positive Difference at Work. I'm Andrea, and this is Matthew West.

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KLRC. Well, weather today, again, chances of rain throughout the day. And it kind of depends on where you are, if you're going to see a lot of rain or just a little bit of rain. I know yesterday in Siloam, we only saw sprinkles where I was, but other areas saw plenty of rain. So have that radar handy, a good day for that. Highs today are going to be hanging out in the 80s.

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90.9 KLRC. Often whenever I'm in a vehicle by myself, I have conversations with the Lord out loud. And that was true of this morning. I was on my way into work and the Lord and I were talking and I was just putting some things before him saying, man, I don't understand why this is going on or that is going on. And the Lord brought to mind Proverbs 3, where it says, trust in the Lord with all your heart and lean not on your own understanding. In all your ways, submit to him and he will make your paths straight. And it just made me pause and think about how often, even in just the last couple of days, I've put my faith in my own understanding or in Google's understanding of different things that I've been researching. And instead saying, okay, those things aren't bad or evil, my own understanding, Google, all those things, but we don't put all of our eggs in that basket. We don't lean as that being the source of our understanding. Instead, it's so much better to lean on him and submit to what he has in mind. So it was a moment of surrender in the car. All right, Lord, we're going to submit to what you have planned.

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3: Heaven's coming, but we're preparing, we're practicing. 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

90.9 KLRC. So excited that Faith and Family Night is coming up so soon. It's happening on Father's Day weekend this year, so a little bit earlier than what we've usually done over the last couple of years. And this time, we're giving you a chance to win a luxury suite at Arvis Ballpark for this event. It's happening on Father's Day weekend, and so what a great way to be able to gift dad with an adventure on Saturday, watching some baseball, enjoying some fireworks, getting to see the pregame concert with Caleb and John. So if you would love to enter to win into this drawing for this luxury suite, you'll want to listen next week around 7:10 a.m. and 4:10 p.m. for a cue to call in and get registered to win. 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

0: Today is Wednesday, May 27th, sponsored by Jacob and Raquel Summers, who celebrated their wedding anniversary yesterday. With grateful hearts, we celebrate 20 years of God's faithfulness in our marriage. Through every season, His love has been our foundation and His grace our strength. We thank Him for guiding our journey and deepening our bond. May we continue to walk in faith, serve one another with love, and honor Him in all we do. To God be the glory for these beautiful years together.
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0: 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We are Kara and Robert.
1: Robert, I think we're all a little bit obsessive about something, right?
0: Just a little.
1: Yeah, maybe, like, you know exactly how many inches your picture should be hung from the ceiling. Or exactly which shoes go with that one outfit. For me, it's baking.
0: Okay, I see that.
1: I love to bake. I made a new Rice Krispie treat this weekend, and I was so excited about it.
0: Yeah?
1: Okay, I thought that they were delicious, so I gave one to my husband to try before I shared them with friends. And I'm like watching him, you know, like waiting for his reaction. Like, what do you think?
0: Yeah, yeah.
1: And he goes, yeah, they're good. And I'm like, yeah, but check this out. They have browned butter in them.
0: Ooh.
1: Like, can't you taste the depth? It's so much better than a normal Rice Krispie treat.
0: Enhanced flavor.
1: Yeah, can't you taste it? And he was like, oh yeah, definitely. And I'm still not sure he could actually taste it, but I appreciate that he humored me.
0: Right.
1: And I really knew the man loved me the next day because we were with his buddies and they were eating the treats. And he looks over and goes, hey, tell him about the brown butter.
0: That's sweet.
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1: And that's Mercy Me with Make It Well on The Positive Difference.
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0: 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Hey, we are Kara and Robert.
1: And you know what? 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
1: Kara, you were just mentioning that baking is your hobby.
0: Yes,
1: which it's fun. I love. We all love that when you bring cookies or something
0: oh,
1: in,
0: I
1: by
0: know,
1: the way.
0: Right? It's a good hobby to have. It gives you lots of friends.
1: Yes, it does. Well, my daughter has been getting into a really cool hobby lately.
0: Oh, really?
1: She is writing her own novel.
0: Come on now.
1: I am so proud of this girl.
0: That's amazing.
1: Yeah, she's been wanting to write this book for a long time. She's had the idea in her head. And so she started researching all the steps, like, okay, how do I lay out my ideas properly?
0: Oh, wow.
1: Chapter by chapter, what should I do?
0: Yeah.
1: Bullet points, framework.
0: Oh, my goodness.
1: All of that storyboard.
0: That's so cool.
1: And she's just been writing, like, she's like tapping away at the kitchen table with her little iPad and keyboard.
0: Oh, that's so fun.
1: Yes. And she's like, Dad, I added another 5,000 words today.
0: Wow.
1: I'm like, baby girl, what?
0: That's a big deal.
1: Yes.
0: That's not easy to do. I always wanted to be a writer when I grew up, when I was a kid.
1: Mm-hmm.
0: But I don't know how to do that.
1: Like, I know.
0: That's amazing.
1: And so as a dad, I'm just so proud of her and her dedication to this. And she doesn't actually want to miss out on family time either, even though she's so involved in this.
0: Yeah.
1: So last night, wifey and I were watching the basketball game.
0: Yes.
1: And we're loud when we watch the game.
0: Uh-huh.
1: So I'm like, Wemby! And you know, we're like cheering for our favorite people.
0: Yeah.
1: And here's Peyton right next to us going...
0: Yes. Still going to town.
1: Yep. Writing her book.
0: She's in the zone.
1: Yep.
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0: 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We're Kara and Robert.
1: Okay, I saw a math problem for moms that felt just a little too accurate.
0: Uh-huh.
1: It goes like this. You cook spaghetti and meatballs for your family, a meal they have happily eaten at least 200 times in the past.
0: Mm-hmm.
1: So the question is, what is the statistical probability that tonight, every single one of your children will look at that same plate of spaghetti and announce that this is the most disgusting meal they have ever eaten in their lives?
0: No.
1: The answer, of course, is 100%. Because apparently, in parenting math, previous meal approval does not carry over. There is no extra credit for the 200 successful spaghetti nights.
0: Right.
1: There is only tonight, the red sauce of betrayal, and one child asking if we have cereal. And the thing is, you can't even defend yourself because you're standing there like, but you ate this on Tuesday and called it your favorite. And they're like, well, Tuesday me was different. Honestly, same. I get it.
0: How dare you use that betrayal sauce?
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0: what if? Two little words that can keep your heart racing all day.
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0: is Wednesday, May 27th, sponsored by Jacob and Raquel Summers, who celebrated their wedding anniversary yesterday. With grateful hearts, we celebrate 20 years of God's faithfulness in our marriage. Through every season, His love has been our foundation and His grace our strength. We thank Him for guiding our journey and deepening our bond. May we continue to walk in faith, serve one another with love, and honor Him in all we do. To God be the glory for these beautiful years together.
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0: Hey, we are Kara and Robert.
1: Kara, you were just sharing about something called mom math.
0: Yes.
1: I almost want to call this grandma math. I discovered this story. There's a 108-year-old woman named Susan Brown.
0: What?
1: And she just got into all of the viral postings because she is still working out.
0: What?
1: At her age.
0: At 108?
1: Three times a week.
0: What?
1: Meeting up with all her friends to work out at 108 years old. I know.
0: I feel like a slacker.
1: I felt the same way. So I kept reading this story.
0: Wow.
1: And she's got this routine that she says she's been doing for 20 years.
0: Yeah.
1: Every morning she wakes up, whatever that routine is, it keeps her going.
0: Wow.
1: She says movement is key, movement is life.
0: Yep.
1: And then I did math. I'm like, wait a minute. For 20 years, so 108 minus 20.
0: Yeah.
1: You started when you were 88?
0: What?
1: There's hope for
0: me. There's hope for us.
1: Yes.
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1: Hey, friend, if you're new to Northwest Arkansas, we just want to be one of the first to tell you welcome. Mm-hmm. We're so glad you're here hanging out with us today. We've got all the encouragement, the uplifting soundtrack you need to unpack all those boxes. Mm-hmm. Here's Micah Tyler with Perfectly on The Positive Difference.

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2: Oh, we know Father's Day's coming up. We know you've been feverishly texting with your siblings going, what are we going to get Dad?
1: What are we going to do?
2: What are we going to get Dad? He already has the number one dad mug and all the ties and all the socks. What are we going to get him?
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2: 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We've got your back.
1: We do.
2: We have just the thing. We are giving you a chance to win a luxury suite at Arvest Ballpark for Faith and Family Night. 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
1: Oh, what great timing that is.
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2: That's
1: you'll
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1: get into the drawing. 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
2: too. That's cool.
1: Mm-hmm.
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0: 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It's Big Daddy Weave. I've just seen too much on The Positive Difference.
1: Okay, let's look at the roads for a teamwork traffic update. Mm-hmm. And right now, it's a lot of green across the map. I'm not seeing major red zones at the moment.
0: Okay.
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0: 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Hey, we're Kara and Roberts.
1: The question keeps going round and round in my mind. What is your happiness tied to?
0: Oh.
1: Have you thought about that?
0: That's deep.
1: You know, what is it linked to? Mm-hmm. And often our personal happiness is tied to our expectations.
0: Mm.
1: And I was reading from author Max Lucado, and he shares some really profound thoughts on this that I had never gone this direction before.
0: Yeah.
1: He says that unhappiness on this earth cultivates a hunger for heaven.
0: Oh, wow.
1: Mm-hmm.
0: Okay.
1: So it's almost like this tough stuff
0: is
1: kind of meant to be to get us looking ahead at what God has already promised us, right?
0: Ooh, yeah.
1: And so he goes on to say, by gracing us with a deep dissatisfaction, God is actually holding our attention.
0: Oh, wow.
1: I'm trying to process this.
0: I know, that's a lot.
1: Because isn't the goal to be happy and satisfied and have everything just work out grandly, you know, in your life?
0: I mean, that's what most of us are taught.
1: We want that.
0: And that's what we're, I mean, whether we realize it or not, that's kind of what we're chasing after.
1: Exactly. But author Max Lucado, he just gives us that perspective to say, it's okay to go through unhappy times.
0: Mm.
1: It's okay to feel dissatisfied. It's actually great if you're not seeing every expectation met, because this world was never meant to do that for us. We can't allow this world to do that for us.
0: Mm.
1: And so he says, lower your expectations of earth. This is not heaven.
0: Mm.
1: We can't expect it to be.
0: Mm.
1: Hold on to God's promises.
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0: Okay, so looking at the weather for tonight, pretty much what we're seeing right now. Overcast, some rain showers at times, lows around 65. Into tomorrow, cloudy with some showers and thunderstorms mixed in there, highs around 77. Friday is looking like scattered thunderstorms in the morning, and then mainly cloudy in the afternoons. It is likely we might see a little more rain too. Highs around 79. It is 81 degrees in Bentonville, 79 in Prairie Grove, and another 79 in Tahlequah.
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0: 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We are Kara and Robert.
1: Robert, I think we're all a little bit obsessive about something, right?
0: Just a little.
1: Yeah, maybe, like, you know exactly how many inches your picture should be hung from the ceiling.
2: Mm-hmm.
1: Or exactly which shoes go with that one outfit. For me, it's baking.
0: Okay, I see that.
1: I love to bake.
0: Mm-hmm.
1: I made a new Rice Krispie treat this weekend, and I was so excited about it.
0: Yeah?
1: Okay, I thought that they were delicious, so I gave one to my husband to try before I shared them with friends. And I'm like watching him, like waiting for his reaction. Like, what do you think?
0: Yeah, yeah.
1: And he goes, yeah, they're good. And I'm like, yeah, but check this out. They have browned butter in them.
0: Ooh.
1: Like, can't you taste the depth? It's so much better than a normal Rice Krispie treat.
0: Enhanced flavor.
1: Yeah, can't you taste it? And he was like, oh yeah, definitely. And I'm still not sure he could actually taste it, but I appreciate that he humored me.
0: Right.
1: And I really knew the man loved me the next day because we were with his buddies and they were eating the treats. And he looks over and goes, hey, tell him about the brown butter.
0: That's sweet.
1: Loves me.
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1: So our first official Summer of Service event is coming up.
0: Oh, fun.
1: I know.
0: Yeah.
1: June 6th at 9 a.m. We're going to all meet up in Rogers and meet up with Sleep in Heavenly Peace.
0: Okay.
1: They're the ones that build beds for kids in our community.
0: So cool.
1: So we get to build beds and the kids don't have to sleep on the floors
0: Yay.
1: Anymore.
0: Oh, man. That is definitely something worth getting behind.
1: Yeah. So we want you to join us, sign up, and find all the details on our events calendar at klrc.com.

0: 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Hey, we are Kara and Robert.
1: Kara, you were just mentioning that baking is your hobby.
0: Yes,
1: which
0: it's
1: I
0: fun.
1: Love. We all love that when you bring cookies or something
0: oh,
1: in,
0: I
1: by
0: know,
1: the way.
0: Right? It's a good hobby to have. It gives you lots of friends.
1: Yes, it does. Well, my daughter has been getting into a really cool hobby lately.
0: Oh, really?
1: She is writing her own novel.
0: Come on now.
1: I am so proud of this girl.
0: That's amazing.
1: Yeah, she's been wanting to write this book for a long time. She's had the idea in her head. And so she started researching all the steps, like, okay, how do I lay out my ideas properly?
0: Oh, wow.
1: Chapter by chapter, what should I do?
0: Yeah.
1: Bullet points, framework.
0: Oh, my goodness.
1: All of that storyboard.
0: That's so cool.
1: And she's just been writing, like, she's like tapping away at the kitchen table with her little iPad and keyboard.
0: Oh, that's so fun.
1: Yes. And she's like,

0: walking into a new season can feel a lot like walking into a room with the lights off.
1: You're moving forward, but you're not quite sure where the obstacles are.
0: When the new feels a little overwhelming,
1: we're here to help you connect
0: with the God who goes before you.
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1: 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That's pretty normal for this time of day, but the good news is we're not seeing any major accidents to pass along at this moment. 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
1: Let the games begin. 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

0: 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We're Kara and Robert.
1: Okay, I saw a math problem for moms that felt just a little too accurate.
0: Uh-huh.
1: It goes like this. You cook spaghetti and meatballs for your family, a meal they have happily eaten at least 200 times in the past.
0: Mm-hmm.
1: So the question is, what is the statistical probability that tonight, every single one of your children will look at that same plate of spaghetti and announce that this is the most disgusting meal they have ever eaten in their lives?
0: No.
1: The answer, of course, is 100%. Because apparently, in parenting math, previous meal approval does not carry over. There is no extra credit for the 200 successful spaghetti nights.
0: Right.
1: There is only tonight, the red sauce of betrayal, and one child asking if we have cereal. And the thing is, you can't even defend yourself because you're standing there like, but you ate this on Tuesday and called it your favorite. And they're like, well, Tuesday me was different. Honestly, same. I get it.
0: How dare you use that betrayal sauce?
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4: Hi, everyone. I wouldn't be surprised if you are getting wet this afternoon into the evening as more shower and storm activity pops up. Overnight tonight, those storms will dissipate. Morning lows will be in the mid to upper 60s. High temperatures Thursday afternoon climbing into the upper 70s to around 80 before another round of showers and storms during the afternoon into the evening develops. Similar story for Friday. This time, rain possible in the morning. Highs close to 80. More showers and storms possible over the weekend. It just never ends. That's the forecast from your Weather Authority team. I'm KWA Chief Meteorologist Dan Scoff on 90.9 KLRC.
0: All right, thanks, Dan. 78 degrees right now in Springdale, 79 in Gravette, and 77 degrees in Van Buren.
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1: And you should know you are doing better than you think you are. Sometimes we feel like we're not measuring up. There's so much going on.
0: Yeah.
1: But you don't really have to earn God's grace.
0: Nope.
1: He just pours it out into your life. And the love, it's always going to be there.
0: Love that.
1: Check this one out from Matthew West. It's called Good.

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2: Kara, you were just sharing about something called mom math.
1: Yes.
2: I almost want to call this grandma math. I discovered this story. There's a 108-year-old woman named Susan Brown.
1: Whoa.
2: And she just got into all of the viral postings because she is still working out.
1: What?
2: At her age.
1: At 108?
2: Three times a week.
1: What?
2: Meeting up with all her friends to work out at 108 years old. I know.
1: I feel like a slacker.
2: I felt the same way. So I kept reading this story.
1: Wow.
2: And she's got this routine that she says she's been doing for 20 years.
1: Yeah.
2: Every morning she wakes up, whatever that routine is, it keeps her going.
1: Wow.
2: She says movement is key, movement is life.
1: Yep.
2: And then I did math. I'm like, wait a minute. For 20 years, so 108 minus 20.
1: Yeah.
2: You started when you were 88?
1: What?
2: There's hope for
1: me. There's hope
3: for us. Yes. Afternoons with Kara and Roberts.
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1: Oh, we know Father's Day's coming up. We know you've been feverishly texting with your siblings going, what are we going to get Dad?
0: What are we going to do?
1: What are we going to get Dad? He already has the number one dad mug and all the ties and all the socks. What are we going to get him?
0: Right?
1: It's okay. We've got your back.
0: We do.
1: We have just the thing. We are giving you a chance to win a luxury suite at Arvest Ballpark for Faith and Family Night. It just happens to be Father's Day weekend.
0: Oh, what great timing that is.
1: I know, right?
0: All right. So next week around 7:10 a.m. and 4:10 p.m., simply listen for your cue to call in and get registered to win.
1: That's
0: you'll
1: right.
0: get into the drawing. Mm-hmm. And then you'll be able to bring up to 9 guests to enjoy the pregame concert with KLRC artists Caleb and John.
1: Yeah, you will.
0: You get to watch the Naturals baseball and fireworks afterwards.
1: Wow.
0: Here's the cool thing. Caleb and John will actually visit y'all in the suite, too.
1: That's cool.
0: Mm-hmm.
1: Even better. All right. 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
1: Okay, looking at the roads for a teamwork traffic update, and hopefully we can do a little better than yesterday.
0: Yeah.
1: There was a lot of different things going on.
0: Oh, man.
1: But right now, there are some yellow pockets.

0: 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Mm-hmm. I don't see any major accidents reported at the moment, but you can be the first one to chime in about that at 800-909-KLRC.
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0: 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Hey, we're Kara and Roberts.
1: The question keeps going round and round in my mind. What is your happiness tied to?
0: Oh.
1: Have you thought about that?
0: That's deep.
1: You know, what is it linked to? Mm-hmm. And often our personal happiness is tied to our expectations.
0: Mm.
1: And I was reading from author Max Lucado, and he shares some really profound thoughts on this that I had never gone this direction before.
0: Yeah.
1: He says that unhappiness on this earth cultivates a hunger for heaven.
0: Oh, wow.
2: Mm-hmm.
0: Okay.
1: So it's almost like this tough stuff is kind of meant to be to get us looking ahead at what God has already promised us, right?
0: Ooh, yeah.
1: And so he goes on to say, by gracing us with a deep dissatisfaction, God is actually holding our attention.
0: Oh, wow.
1: I'm trying to process this.
0: I know, that's a lot.
1: Because isn't the goal to be happy and satisfied and have everything just work out grandly, you know, in your life?
0: I mean, that's what most of us are taught.
1: We want that.
0: And that's what we're, I mean, whether we realize it or not, that's kind of what we're chasing after.
1: Exactly. But author Max Lucado, he just gives us that perspective to say, it's okay to go through unhappy times.
0: Mm.
1: It's okay to feel dissatisfied. It's actually great if you're not seeing every expectation met, because this world was never meant to do that for us. We can't allow this world to do that for us.
0: Mm.
1: And so he says, lower your expectations of earth. This is not heaven.
0: Mm.
1: We can't expect it to be.
0: Mm.
1: Hold on to God's promises.
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4: Hi, everyone. I wouldn't be surprised if you are getting wet this afternoon into the evening as more shower and storm activity pops up. Overnight tonight, those storms will dissipate. Morning lows will be in the mid to upper 60s. High temperatures Thursday afternoon climbing into the upper 70s to around 80 before another round of showers and storms during the afternoon into the evening develops. Similar story for Friday. This time, rain possible in the morning. Highs close to 80. More showers and storms possible over the weekend. It just never ends. That's the forecast from your Weather Authority team. I'm KWA Chief Meteorologist Dan Scoff on 90.9 KLRC.
0: All right, thank you, Dan. 75 degrees right now in Fayetteville, 74 in Stillwell, and 75 degrees in Fort Smith.
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0: Now that Memorial Day has passed, it is the unofficial start of summer. Summertime is going to be here before you know it. Ah, summer. Sunning at the beach, wearing flip-flops, running through the sprinkler, and contagious encouragement. They all go hand in hand. And in case you're curious what that contagious encouragement sounds like, take a listen.
1: Every Thursday, she would stay in her cell and she would say, God, send me somebody, I'm lonely. And here I am in her prison, past security, past the big glass window, holding her.
2: I said, why does it look like the clay is fighting you? He said, because it is. He says, it's almost as though this clay is still alive. And isn't that what happens in our lives sometimes?
0: It's going to be a great summer. Oh, I can't wait to share it with you at Keep the Faith with Penny.

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1: Thy will be done. Thy will be done.
0: My name is Penny on Keep the Faith, and your story could encourage somebody who needs to hear it so much right now. 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
2: About 8 years ago, I lost my sister. We were on our way home from Christmas with family. We lost her in a matter of hours due to medical complications. She was confined to a wheelchair, had a ventilator breathing apparatus. A lot can happen, and sure, I was angry and upset, and I always was questioning God, why this?

0: one of her favorite animal creatures was butterflies, and it's always a yellow butterfly. But whenever we see a yellow butterfly, we're always like, hey, Nicole.
1: I have experienced the same thing. I know what you're talking about.
0: To give you one of those moments, I was driving back one night from my house to college. When I got in my car in my house, this little yellow butterfly lands on the hood of my car.
1: Oh.
0: Right where my windshield wipers are. I went to school, and this little butterfly made it all the way there. And as soon as we got to campus, I parked my car. The butterfly took off. I called my mom crying.
1: Oh. Yeah, I'm choking up, too.

0: Thanks for listening to Keep the Faith on 90.9 KLRC. It's Keep the Faith. I'm Penny. So you think you're weak. Well, that may not be so bad. You just might be in the perfect spot for something amazing to happen. Jen Ledger has her very own act. It's called Ledger. And she also plays the drums for Skillet.
1: The very things I thought I could never do that has basically been everything he's called me to. I'm not like a technical drummer. It's very passionate, heart and soul. And that's something that I thought, well, all I can do is this, so I could never be a drummer. I don't have all the technical chops. And then the very thing God has used for me to connect to people has been the fact that I play with my heart and soul and I'm not very technical, and it's been the very thing that people have loved about my playing. I just love how God is like, whatever you think, do you think I've not already thought this through? And he can turn any weakness into strength. Do you know what I mean? He can just choose whatever it is about you you think is unusable or inadequate, bring it to me, because in my hands, it's something else. And that's what I keep choosing and learning to, relearning to rest and walk in that side. Obviously, I'm still diligent and I still work hard at my craft and do what I can, but he has to do the rest.

There's people on the shore that you're headed to that actually need what you know. Whatever storm that we are navigating through, just don't quit, because there'll be people that you will actually help with your story. In the eye

You through whatever storm you're facing right now with contagious encouragement. This is Keep the Faith with Penny. 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

0: It's Keep the Faith. I'm Penny. No matter where you find yourself right now, here's the good news. It's never too late to start again. Jackie Dorman is somebody who started again, and she does a lot. She's a mentor, a relationship coach, and a matchmaker with programs like Bride Boot Camp. Oh, she knows. You can definitely start over. Because she's done it herself.
1: I married my neighbor. You know, I was literally the proverbial girl next door. I was living next door. I was an unmarried mom. I had gone through a divorce. He was an unmarried dad. He had gone through a divorce. He moved in next door to us. And our children began to play together. And the rest is history. Within 8 months from, hey, hi, how are you, to I do, that's how long it took. Why? Because we were in community together. Literally. In community. We lived in the same community. And so I believe that that really is the missing ingredient. That's the secret sauce to good relationships, is knowing people, doing life with people, getting to know people that know those people, and beginning to understand, what is this person's character like? What are they really like? Are they going to make a good mate? Do we have compatibility? I'm really big about something that I call destiny DNA. You know, anyone can be attracted to someone. That's awesome. You can have chemistry, but opposites attract, but they don't cohabitate. So am I going to have longevity with this person? Are we going to be able to wake up 20 years from now and still like each other and still want to go the same direction? This is what happens with a lot of divorces. People wake up and they're like, you know what? I don't know you really that well anymore. You don't know me. We've grown apart. That's the favorite thing that people say. You know, we've really grown apart. But the truth is that you never really got to know each other in the first place. You know, you're in a superficial relationship where it's kind of surface. And so what happens, we need to be able to go deeper in relationship. And we can't go deeper with people that we don't have these complementary opposite blends with. Things that are going to allow us to grow deeper and deeper and deeper during the course of marriage, instead of pull further and further and further apart.
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0: What if? Two little words that can keep your heart racing all day.
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0: keep the faith. I'm Penny. Every now and then, maybe you think about doing something different with your life, but you wonder, okay, how do I get started? Hey, you're not alone. Our friend Dan Wilts has definitely gone round and round about that in his mind.
1: One Saturday morning, my wife and I decided that we'd visit the farmer's market in our small town. I walked up to one of the tables and I was examining a particularly intriguing crop of cucumbers and tomatoes. A farmer running the booth walked up to me. He greeted me with a disarming smile and he struck up a conversation. Noticing how good he was with people, I asked him what led him to raise vegetables to sell at this little farmer's market. And I was surprised by the story that he told me. This farmer, it seems, had a past that was hidden behind his overalls and his hearty laugh. Only years before, it seems he was a stressed businessman, tethered to his cell phone and managing a network of salespeople across the state. Night and day, he told me, his phone would ring. And night and day, he did troubleshooting just to earn his daily bread for his family. Well, a few years ago, he asked himself what he most wanted to be doing as he grew old. And his answer was simple. I want to meet nice people and I want to farm land. Well, that's exactly what he did. On his tractor, he said he can't even hear his cell phone. And when he's out working the land, strangely enough, he feels closer to the people he loves than ever. Maybe you have a dream that seems elusive or very different than what you're doing right now. Take some encouragement from the farmer to keep your eye on the ball, to keep dreaming. Who knows, maybe one day the roar of a tractor will keep you from hearing your cell phone.
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0: 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With grateful hearts, we celebrate 20 years of God's faithfulness in our marriage. Through every season, His love has been our foundation and His grace our strength. We thank Him for guiding our journey and deepening our bond. May we continue to walk in faith, serve one another with love, and honor Him in all we do. To God be the glory for these beautiful years together.
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0: amazing to get to share stories of encouragement, take in your phone calls, and give you just that song you may really need to hear right now. That's the kind of thing we call contagious encouragement at Keep the Faith with Penny. And just in case you're curious what that sounds like, well, I'd say a little something like this.
1: What I've realized is that none of these things happen to me, they happen for me. And every time I've been through something, I've been like, God, what is the lesson I'm supposed to learn from this?
2: I will forever be able to look down every day and I'll see those scars, but I won't think to myself, oh, I can't believe that. And my knee kind of hurts now when I play basketball or whatever it is. I'm going to look down and say, God gave me another chance.
0: Need to be encouraged every minute, and when you listen to Keep the Faith with Penny, you will be.